0: Señor. Adórale solo a Él.
1: Come on, let's give him some praise. Hallelujah. The word of God commands us to make a joyful noise unto the Lord.

0: Hallelujah.
1: Now, I want to bring up a couple of guys who have not left home yet. But I've been thinking. I want to bring to you my two youngest sons, Samuel and Ronald. Hallelujah. Who love the Lord, and they're going to sing for you right now.
2: Vivimos en un lugar especial. Por eso la radio que eliges este invierno tiene que ser muy especial. 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Calidez para tu alma. Tiene que ser muy especial.

us tonight. 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I want everybody to look at the person next to you. Just look at them. Don't say anything. Just look at them. On the left and on the right. Now, do you know what you see? I'll tell you what you see. You see the victory of Jesus in that person that you're standing next to. Hallelujah. That's what you see. For all of us have sinned and come short of the glory of God. Satan had his hooks in us, but Jesus has conquered. Yes. Jesus told his disciples, he said, I've seen Satan fall like lightning. Amen. But we've seen him ascended. So he's lifted up and he has the victory. Amen.

0: Would you welcome Don Moen, and let's worship together.
1: Thank you, Mike. What a wonderful privilege we have tonight to enter God's presence. To come before Him with singing. Psalm 16:11 says, "In your presence there is fullness of joy, and at your right hand there are pleasures forevermore." I really believe people will be healed as we enter God's presence tonight. I believe people will be saved. And many of you are going to be delivered and set free to worship God like you never have before. And don't you know, the enemy would love to stop us from coming into God's presence tonight. You know how he'll do that? One of the ways is by guilt. He'll tell you that you have no right to be in God's presence, to come before Him. He'll remind you of your weaknesses and your failures. But you do have a right tonight. Because of the blood of Jesus. The blood of Jesus has made a way for you and for me to come boldly to His throne tonight, to receive mercy and grace to help in times of trouble. Thank God. Ephesians 6 talks about the washing of water by the Word. We're going to sing God's Word tonight. And I want you to let God's Word wash you. Be refreshed. Romans 8:1 says, "There is therefore now no condemnation

0: Aren't you thankful? We're thankful, God. Your blood has made a way for us. Jesus said in Luke 10:19, I have given you authority to trample on snakes and scorpions and to overcome some of the power of the enemy. And to overcome almost all of the power of the enemy. What was that again? How much? Let's sing about it.
1: En esta época del año, una espera, un tiempo muerto, te mata de frío. Subí el volumen y resucita tus ganas de pasarla bien.

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0: 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So I'm happy tonight. I'm not worried about anything. I'm not fearing any man. Mine eyes have seen the glory of the coming of the Lord.
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